0: me know all these fans at my shows, but your face never shows up here.
1: Damn.
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You said you gon' ride.

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Damn. 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It's cold in this place where I'm from. 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
2: Let me tell you a little bit about Tyler Durden.